0: WKLWFM, Paintsville, Prestonsburg. Let's get a little bit louder. East Kentucky's hit music.
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1: We're giving foodies too much power. This is according to Jordan.
2: Yes.
1: I'm guessing this is because of your date night, dinner last night.
2: I went to dinner last night, and I've realized we are not focused on the common folk anymore. Mm. We are only paying attention.
1: When has America ever been focused on the common folk?
2: All right. We're getting too deep.
1: You either go to McDonald's, Burger King, and Arby's, or you go to Michelin-starred restaurants.
2: All right.
1: Or Chili's.
2: Hey, shout out Chili's. But look, the thing they're not doing at Chili's is putting all their focus and attention on the foodies with the bright lights and the loom cubes and, you know, all this stuff. We need to chill out.
1: Oh, you're saying like the influencers.
2: The influencers.
1: That are like taking pictures of their food
2: and stuff. Exactly.
1: Oh, yeah. Right. That's getting a little out of hand. All right. We'll hear about Jordan's experience next on XYZ.

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1: Jordan went to a foodie restaurant last night, or a restaurant that has really good ratings. It just opened, right?
2: Yes.
1: So he was swarmed by the food influencers. Now, I think we've just gotten to the point, kind of like when someone's taking a selfie, you're just used to people taking pictures of their food.
2: Sure.
1: I do it too. It depends on the meal, but like, whatever. I'm pretty numb to that.
2: Right.
1: But it's the people that are going that extra mile and bringing like a light for the food,
2: right,
1: and like trying to move the food around in the restaurant to have a different angle.
2: Yeah.
1: And it's just too much.
2: Here's my thing. Now, I understand that this person probably has a lot of followers. It'll benefit this restaurant because they did just open to have somebody in there like that. Give them a section. Do not put them with the rest of us who just wanted to try the food, because now and I know this is not bashing the restaurant at all. They were a little slow on our stuff,
1: yeah,
2: right?
1: Mm-hmm.
2: Comparatively, he's getting dish after dish, meal after meal, not eating any of it. So it's just infuriating.
1: Oh, they're just giving him better service.
2: They're just giving him better service.
1: That's the restaurant. That's on the restaurant entirely.
2: You know, and like, right, he's got his lights out. We're opening and closing pots several times.
1: Don't name the restaurant.
2: No,
1: they just opened, right? And they're like the new, like, talked about spot.
2: Yes, yeah.
1: See, the problem I have with that is, like, a lot of the new restaurants, you can tell when a chef or a company's done this before because they will have an influencer night. They have a preview night.
2: Yeah.
1: And that's what that is for.
2: Exactly.
1: I have filmed those with our production company where it's like, yeah, it's a lot. But like, the only people there are the ones revealing the stuff. That's
3: for
1: how it should be.
3: Yeah.
1: So that once they're open, they do usually have rules or restrictions. Like, please don't use your flash. Please don't interrupt other people's meals. So the fact that they're still allowing this means that they just want all the attention and they're kind of amateur hour with
2: I'm
1: it.
2: I'm

0: sitting here like, we haven't gotten drinks yet. This guy has 8 courses in front of him.
1: Right.
0: Like I said, the huge lights. It's this. Any other situation would be very distracting and just bizarre. But, you know, we're in a time now where social media is everything. I'm like, hey, come back to the little people. All right. We just want a nice meal. We want to try your food. Tell our friends. Food was great, by the way.
2: Yeah.
0: Tastes were delicious. But buddy with the, you
3: know. Tastes were delicious is quite well, especially the
0: review. Put it on a shirt.
1: No offense. This was a Wednesday night.
0: Yes.
1: Yeah.
0: The middle of the day.
1: Yeah.
0: Or middle of the week. Like, come on. Yeah. Come on.
2: I don't love that.
0: Yeah.
2: And so, also, like, I mean, yeah, it's on the restaurant, but also just, like, have some decorum. I've had cameras in my face. I've vlogged years ago, like, but I was still always aware of people around me.
0: Yeah.
2: And try not to interrupt their experience or service.
0: Sure.
2: And it's just like, when people are just so, like, unaware of your surroundings, it really gets to me.
0: Yeah. It was just like a fish out of water situation, but not totally on the influencer, not totally on the restaurant.
2: Just on both them losers.
0: Exactly. Show Jordy some love.
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5: Tonight is going to be clear with lows in the upper 50s. Friday, partly sunny and hot with highs in the mid 80s. Friday night, partly cloudy, lows in the mid 60s.

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1: XYZ with Eric Zachary. Katy Perry found herself in a giant inflatable, it's supposed to be a plastic bottle or like water a Gatorade bottles. Bottle that yeah, she's calling yeah. Katie, mm-hmm. Katerade.
2: Katerade.
1: And she like goes out into the crowd, like a pseudo crowd surfing.
3: Yeah. Yes.
1: Expecting the crowd to get her back to the stage. 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
1: More About Nothing is coming up on XYZ with Eric Zachary. We're learning about the chocolate wars, the Hershey's Wars specifically.
2: Yes.
1: Basically a series of legal battles that have been going on for almost 100 years.
2: Correct.
1: Involving what could be your favorite chocolate. We'll learn about that next, but first a little bonus fact.
2: In the movie 8 Mile, Eminem freestyled every time he rapped on screen, so no two takes were ever the same. 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
1: time. That's
2: pretty
1: cool.
2: Yeah.
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15: Tonight is going to be clear with lows in the upper 50s. Friday, partly sunny and hot with highs in the mid 80s. Friday night, partly cloudy, lows in the mid 60s.

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1: More about nothing on XYZ with Eric Zachary. It's all brought to you by Chick-fil-A. We're not talking about chicken. We're talking about chocolate.
2: Great segue.
1: It just threw me a little bit. All right, yeah, anyway.
2: Food.
1: Let's learn about the Hershey's War that's been going on for almost 100 years.
2: Okay, so a lot of you all know about Hershey's chocolate, yes. Started by Milton Hershey in Lancaster, Pennsylvania in 1894. There is a separate company called Hershey's Ice Cream or Hershey's Creamery. They do ice cream primarily in the East Coast, but they are in some other places. They also started their company in Lancaster, Pennsylvania. Wow. In 1894.
1: Are they related in like distant cousins or anything?
2: So in court and out, they have both famously claimed that they have no relation whatsoever.
1: Okay.
2: Right? That's where this whole thing jumps off.
1: Got
2: because
1: it.
2: They're both in the dairy industry, every time one did something, they'd have to put out an ad saying, we have nothing to do with that. That's the guys across the street.
1: Mm.
2: So in 1916, a typhoid outbreak happens and it gets traced back to Hershey's ice cream. Hershey's chocolate got so mad about this because they were like, we don't have anything to do with that. Keep
1: right.
2: buying chocolate bars.
1: Sure.
3: Mm-hmm.
2: So that kicks things off. 2 years later, the chocolate company decides to buy up creameries, not to do anything with them. Just like, hey, y'all ice cream boys aren't getting off the ground. We just don't
1: so
2: like
1: Hershey's
2: you.
1: So Hershey's chocolate's right. just starting to bully Hershey's dairy or Hershey's
2: so,
1: whatever.
2: Yeah,
1: ice
2: yeah.
1: cream.
2: Hershey's ice cream. Hershey's ice cream is like, we are going to get into chocolate. We are starting Hershey's Brothers Chocolate. Hershey's chocolate bars. We're like,
1: Hershey's brother chocolate is actually hilarious.
2: Brothers, there's an S in there. But anyway, that kicks off the feud further. This legal battle would go on for a decade from about 1920 to 1930. The ice cream company ended up losing. They tried to like move out of Pennsylvania, sneakily do it in Omaha. People were telling Milton Hershey, like, they're trying
1: they're
2: to make
1: still
2: chocolate
1: using
2: bars.
1: Their name, yeah.
2: Exactly.
3: Yeah, okay.
2: Finally gets stopped. Decades go by. 1966, Hershey's chocolate is now like, I want to make ice cream. So the ice cream boys, who are significantly smaller now, Hershey's chocolate is making like over 200 million annually. Mm-hmm. Hershey's ice cream doesn't get over 10 million, but they sue and they end up settling out of court to where Hershey's ice cream is like, we'll only make ice cream. Hershey's makes chocolate. You guys can't make ice cream. You can make everything else.
1: Got it.
2: In the 90s, Hershey's ice cream wants to make frozen yogurt. Hershey's chocolate goes, remember what we said? You guys would just make ice cream and y'all do so much noise.
1: Hershey's ice cream still a company?
2: Yeah.
1: This is still like
3: what?
1: A thing?
2: Still a company.
1: And it's completely and it's unrelated to Hershey's
2: completely
1: chocolate.
2: Completely unrelated. So in that 90s court case when they were like, no frozen yogurt, somehow just through being petty, Hershey's chocolate won. Hershey's ice cream
1: couldn't. Because they have all the money now.
2: Right, exactly.
3: Yeah.
2: Hershey's ice cream can't make frozen yogurt. And ever since then, they've had to put at the bottom of all their products, not affiliated with the chocolate.
1: That's wild.
2: So there's nothing going on right now, but who's to say they don't make each other mad again and strike it back up? Yeah.
3: What?
1: She's just reading this in real time.
3: No. I just found a picture right. and the logo looks exactly
2: yeah,
3: the same.
2: Yeah, they've had problems all throughout the years.
1: It's more about nothing. Learn about the chocolate war, the Hershey war specifically, that started over 100 years ago. More about nothing is all brought to you by Chick-fil-A.

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1: Apple is saying, hey, you don't got to buy our super expensive products anymore. Now you can lease them. They're trying to basically cloak the idea of this lease to own program.
2: Okay. This is how they, you know, they got rid of iTunes and did Apple Music.
1: You're making a subscription model for products. Yeah. And I want to carefully not bash this because I do benefit from, like, you know, if I need to upgrade a MacBook Pro every single year.
2: Yeah.
3: Yeah.
1: And for someone like me, I'm paying a monthly and I know that, like, I'm using the top tier technology in it.
2: Right.
1: Yes. But you're also falling into the trope that is like, you don't own anything.
2: Exactly.
1: You know, you don't get to sell it after the fact. So I think a lot of people are like, this is kind of taking advantage of people that can't afford a new iPhone. Because it could be like, they're talking as low as like $18 a month for a new iPhone.
2: Right.
1: Essentially, you could pay that if you have like AT&T or Verizon and do that lease to own.
2: Right.
1: But if you're doing it through Apple's new Apple upgrade program, now they're saying, well, you got to turn it in, but you could upgrade at any time. But you never actually own the phone. You're never paying into the equity of the phone.
3: I guess, does it matter?
1: Well, if you pay off, if you make 36 payments on like the Verizon plan that exists right now, you own that phone. You can resell it.
3: Yeah.
1: You can keep it. You can do whatever you want with it. Yeah. You never have to return it. For this, if you opt for the Apple upgrade program, you can keep leasing it. You could rent it for 5 years, but you still have to return it when you're done.
2: At some point,
1: you are lease. It's a rental unit, and you're not buying it.
3: But you can like upgrade it and like
1: See, Audrey's the key demo.
3: Well, I'm just saying
1: it's renting an apartment versus owning a home.
3: I mean, if it were like a car, I feel like it would be different because then it's like that's an asset that you have. You can sell that. You don't need it. I feel like a phone. Like I kind of understand.
1: Yeah,
3: My concern was them just like taking everybody's data.
2: Okay, they're already doing that.
3: But now they can have more, right?
1: XYZ.

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1: XYZ with Eric Zachary, dumb of the day. It's all brought to you by O'Reilly Auto Parts, your professional parts people. Today we're learning. I didn't know this is the dumb of the day. Yes. Katy Perry recently in concert, she decided to try to do her version of like those hamster balls where 21 Pilots did this for a long time.
2: Yeah. Yep.
1: Where like you'll get in some version of like a Zorb or inflatable ball and run to the crowd. It's usually pretty coordinated, right? Like they have security guards and they have people on the ground and techs that will make sure that they don't get too carried away with it.
2: Sure, yes.
1: Katie said, give me to the people.
3: Well, okay, so she has this giant inflatable, like, plastic water bottle that she climbs into that says Katie Raid on it.
1: Katie Raid?
3: Yeah.
1: A Gatorade?
3: Yeah. Oh, and apparently there's, like a giant straw that they're supposed to, like, push her to.
2: Okay, got you.
3: But so she, like, goes into the crowd in this giant inflatable Katie Raid bottle, and the crowd just continues to carry her away. From the stage to the point where she's like, bring me back.
1: I love it.
3: And turn me around. And they just keep getting...
2: I have to imagine, like, obviously this is dumb of the day. It's going to Katy Perry. At what point is she like, what antics do I pull at my show to like secure virality?
1: See, I have to believe this is intentional. Like, she's a weird person. There's been so many articles and other celebrities that have come out and been like, she's just really bizarre as a person.
3: Yeah.
1: But I still like her music. I really wish her career hasn't taken the trajectory it has because I've seen her in concert. I saw California Girls Katy, right?
2: Right.
1: She puts on a great show.
3: I feel like she's always been doing like...
1: She's always been doing weird things, but I feel like...
3: Stuff.
1: I mean, I remember Left Shark at the Super Bowl halftime show. Like,
3: oh my God, I forgot
1: but
3: about
1: she's,
3: that.
1: I think she's just trying to do it at a time where she's not updating it for the current culture.
2: Sure.
3: Yeah, like, I mean, she's like...
2: I mean, the rate at which something happens at a Katy Perry show has to be like 90%.
1: It's starting to come off as, what can I do when the cameras are on me to keep attention?
2: Yes.
1: Because like she also just got caught with Justin Trudeau, who she's dating, former Prime Minister of Canada, where he's like putting sunscreen...

0: down her bikini, like her chest. The top,
1: yeah.
0: But like, it's not like, oh, paparazzi caught them. Like, they're clearly in front of cameras.
1: It's performative.
0: Right, it's right. Just, and it's like, damn, how right. Katy Perry and Canada have fallen.
1: Caught astray. Oh, God. Okay.
2: We have like a 3% of our audience listens from Canada. So.
1: Yeah, what are you doing?
2: Y'all know
1: to
2: I
1: them?
2: Love you. I like French Canada.
3: Poutine?
2: Oh, I like Quebec and Montreal.
1: Oh, okay. Got it. All right.
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2: XYZ.
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13: Tonight is going to be clear with lows in the upper 50s. Friday, partly sunny and hot with highs in the mid 80s. Friday night, partly cloudy, lows in the mid 60s.

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1: XYZ with Eric Zachary. 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Yeah. And they're just saying, stop stealing our content. We're just going to clip it for you, basically.
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1: Roommate nightmares. This is you, Audrey. You put this in.
2: Well, there? I was telling Jordan a story and he was like, we got to talk about
1: we
2: this.
1: Gotta talk about
3: Can
1: this.
3: I take a guess? Is it a nightmare experience with your roommate, or they had like night terrors and woke you up?
2: I mean, not the latter. That's okay. For sure. All right.
1: So it's a situation at home.
2: Yes.
3: Yeah. Right. I love it. Let's bring it to XYZ court next.
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7: Tonight is going to be clear with lows in the upper 50s. Friday, partly sunny and hot with highs in the mid 80s. Friday night, partly cloudy, lows in the mid 60s.

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1: Audrey's having some roommate debates.
2: Not really. It's not that big of a deal, but it's kind of funny.
1: It's not that big of a deal. You put roommate nightmare in here.
2: Well,
3: it to me sounds like a nightmare.
1: Okay, what's going on at home?
2: Okay, so basically I got a new duvet cover and new pillowcases. I was so excited. They're really cute. They're red and fluffy. Or I guess not fluffy.
1: Audrey, what's going on with the roommate?
2: Okay, that's so important. That's important. Okay. It's important. Okay, so I washed it because I just got it delivered, right. And I was about to put it in the dryer, and it looked like somebody had like taken the ink out of like 5 pens and just like thrown it in the dryer and then like ran the dryer. And so I was like, boop, boop, boop, boop, boop, Peyton. And I called my best friend, who's also my roommate. And I was like, have you seen the dryer? And she was like, no. And she came downstairs and she was like, I don't know how this happened. And I was like, I don't know how this happened. So we're trying to figure out who did this. Anyway, we couldn't figure out who did it. So we're just sitting there, both of our heads in the dryer together with hairspray and magic erasers, trying to get the pen out of the inside of our dryer. We did, by the way.
3: Congratulations.
1: I'm more caught up on the fact that you guys couldn't figure out who did this because, okay, Clueless, you live with 3 people. Like, if it's not Peyton and it's not you, you got 2 other people to ask.
2: Well, yeah, but we were like, it probably wasn't Kylie.
1: Okay, so you know who it is.
2: Well,
1: are you going to address it?
2: We have our suspicions.
3: Okay, yeah. But
2: no,
3: you're
1: you guys just never have resolution at all.
2: Yes,
1: we do.
2: It was just an accident. It's not that big of a deal.
3: I would put out like a, hey, maybe let's not put our pens in our pants before we put it in the dryer.
2: I don't think that they tried to.
3: No, but I mean, it needs to be brought up so it doesn't happen again. Like, check those pockets before you're doing laundry because you got a beautiful new duvet.
2: I got it out. It's okay.
3: Okay.
2: But it was kind of funny because we both were just like sitting there like in the hairspray.
1: Just to recap, so I have my grasp on this, because anyone that walked in the middle of this segment.
3: Yeah.
1: Audrey, you don't know which roommate, but someone put something in the dryer that like ink went everywhere.
2: Yeah.
1: Making it a problem for you to wash and dry your new duvet.
2: Yes.
1: And rather than figure out who did it, you're just like, oh, I wonder.
3: I'm going to clean it up myself. I'm going to.
1: Okay.
2: Because we have a good living environment and we take care of each other.
1: It sounds like an avoidant, conflict-avoidant living environment.
3: That's not what it is.
2: Okay.
1: you're saying I pick and choose battles is what's happening. All right.
3: Okay, exactly. Got you.
1: XYZ with Eric Zachary.

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Let's get a little bit louder. East Kentucky's hit music. Come on, turn it up now. 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
1: XYZ with Eric Zachary. Happy Thursday, almost Friday.
2: Yes.
3: Weekend. Happy Thursday.
1: Thank you, Audrey.
4: I thought you were actually going to sing like the happy birthday.
1: Like Stevie Wonder.
3: No.
1: Audrey's dressed like Garth from Wayne's World today.
3: Party time.
1: Love that for you.
4: Yeah, that's great.
3: It
1: is party time. Today on the show, XYZ throwbacks on the way. More about nothing. We're learning about the Hershey's chocolate war.
4: Yeah.
1: This is ongoing.
3: Wow.
4: It has stopped since the 90s. It could start back up.
1: Can't wait. Okay. Oh, and Apple's like, hey, you don't have to buy our products anymore. We can lease them to you.
4: That's scary to me.
1: All of that and more on XYZ with Eric Zachary. The show is on. I can't.

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1: 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Anybody done been through the same thing, I'm sure you feel the same way. Big Phil, it's for you, pimpin'.

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6: Tonight is going to be clear with lows in the upper 50s. Friday, partly sunny and hot with highs in the mid 80s. Friday night, partly cloudy, lows in the mid 60s.

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1: Today on XYZ with Eric Zachary, Audrey and her roommate Peyton solve a mystery.
2: Dun, dun, dun.
1: In the girl's apartment.
3: I don't know if the mystery was ever solved, yeah. But that's
2: well,
3: okay.
2: Well, you don't want to solve it is the thing.
1: You know the answer. You're just not completing the last scene of Scooby-Doo because you're afraid of...
2: That's exactly where my mind went. You don't want to take the mask off for them to be like meddling kids.
3: What am I going to do about
1: Say,
3: it?
1: Say, don't do this or clean this up.
2: Don't put things like, in the dryer.
3: Hey, it sucks that you got ink all over your clothes. Don't do that again. Loser, it's gonna ruin all of our clothes.
1: That's exactly
2: what you should say. I actually liked that a lot.
3: HBO, it wasn't on purpose.
1: HBO is developing HBO Max shorts, so split up vertical versions of their TV shows of fan favorite moments so that you can watch them, digest them quickly, and then you have the option to click through and watch more. XYZ Throwback Today, three songs all came out in the same year. What year did those come out? And more about nothing, the Hershey family versus the Hershey family. These are two different Hershey families, and they both make some version of confectionery products. And we're learning about that and more about nothing. XYZ
2: yes,
1: with
2: yep, yeah. Continue.
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1: We're giving foodies too much power. This is according to Jordan.
2: Yes.
1: Who I'm guessing this is because of your date night, dinner last night.
2: I went to dinner last night and I've realized we are not focused on the common folk anymore. Mm. We are only paying attention.
1: When has America ever been focused on the common folk?
2: All right. We're getting too deep.
1: Yeah, you either go to McDonald's, Burger King, and Arby's, or you go to Michelin starred restaurants.
2: All right.
1: Or Chili's.
2: Hey, shout out Chili's. But look, the thing they're not doing at Chili's is putting all their focus and attention on the foodies with the bright lights and the loom cubes and, you know, all this stuff.
3: What's a loom cube?
2: We need to chill out.
1: Oh, you're saying like the influencers that are like taking pictures of their food and
2: exactly.
1: stuff.
2: Exactly. Oh, yeah.
1: That's getting a little out of hand. All right. We'll hear about Jordan's experience next on XYZ.
0: If it's being talked about, we're talking about it now. It's Entertainment E! 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
5: All aboard!
6: Universal Studios Hollywood and Orlando will each feature Ozzy Osbourne Prince of Darkness haunted houses for this year's Halloween Horror Nights events. The houses will be unique at each theme park, but will both start with Osbourne's classic hit, Crazy Train. The Hollywood attraction will then take guests through the Osbourne Asylum, while Orlando will feature ruins and a dungeon. Ozzy's widow Sharon and son Jack praise the haunted houses, calling them a wonderful tribute. I'm Mark Mayfield.
4: A group of music labels is proposing a new set of guidelines for how AI-generated music could chart.
7: Labels including Universal, Warner, and Sony Music are demanding that only tracks that were substantially human-made should qualify for the industry's measure of success. Other guidelines address concerns over whether AI-generated tracks manipulate streams and mandate that the tracks disclose they were made using generative AI. The proposal comes after labels have sued generative music platforms over their tracks. There have also been some AI-generated tracks and artists charting on various Billboard charts. I'm Tammy Trujillo.
4: Diddy's release date from prison has been moved up again. Sean Combs is now set to leave New Jersey's Fort Dix Correctional Center on January 24th, 2028. He's doing 50 months after his conviction last year on prostitution charges. That's entertainment. I'm Daria Albinger.
8: Well, hey there, it's Dwight Whitten with News Radio 840. Summertime is finally here. 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If you're riding a bike or a motorcycle, wear that helmet. If you're walking, stay visible. Let's work together for the safety of everyone using our roadways. 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
22: Tonight is going to be clear with lows in the upper 50s. Friday, partly sunny and hot with highs in the mid 80s. Friday night, partly cloudy, lows in the mid 60s.

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1: Jordan went to a foodie restaurant last night, or a restaurant that has really good ratings. It just opened, right?
2: Yes.
1: So he was swarmed by the food influencers. Now, I think we've just gotten to the point, kind of like when someone's taking a selfie, you're just used to people taking pictures of their food.
2: Sure.
1: I do it too. It depends on the meal, but like, whatever. I'm pretty numb to that.
2: Right.
1: But it's the people that are going that extra mile and bringing like a light for the food,
2: right,
1: and like trying to move the food around in the restaurant to have a different angle.
2: Yeah.
1: And it's just too much.
2: Here's my thing. Now, I understand that this person probably has a lot of followers. It'll benefit this restaurant because they did just open to have somebody in there like that. Give them a section. Do not put them with the rest of us who just wanted to try the food, because now and I know this is not bashing the restaurant at all. They were a little slow on our stuff,
1: yeah,
2: right?
1: Mm-hmm.
2: Comparatively, he's getting dish after dish, meal after meal, not eating any of it. So it's just infuriating.
1: Oh, they're just giving him better service.
2: They're just giving him better service.
1: That's the restaurant. That's on the restaurant entirely.
2: You know, and he's got his lights out. We're opening and closing pots several times.
1: Don't name the restaurant.
2: No,
1: they just opened, right? And they're like the new, like, talked about spot.
2: Yes, yeah.
1: See, the problem I have with that is like a lot of the new restaurants, you can tell when a chef or a company's done this before because they will have an influencer night. They have a preview night.
3: Yeah.
1: And that's what that is for.
2: Exactly.
1: I have filmed those with our production company where it's like, yeah, it's a lot, but like the only people there are the ones reviewing the stuff. That's
3: for
1: how it should be.
3: Yeah.
1: So that once they're open, they do usually have rules or restrictions like, please don't use your flash. Please don't interrupt other people's meals. So the fact that they're still allowing this means that they just want all the attention and they're kind of amateur hour with
2: it. I'm sitting here like, we haven't gotten drinks yet. This guy has 8 courses in front of him.
3: Right.
2: Like I said, the huge lights. Any other situation would be very distracting and just bizarre, but, you know, we're in a time now where social media is everything. I'm like, hey, come back to the little people, all right? We just want a nice meal. We want to try your food. Tell our friends. Food was great, by the way.
1: Yeah.
2: Tastes were delicious, but buddy with the, you
1: know. Tastes were delicious is quite
3: especially
1: the
3: because,
2: put it on a shirt.
3: No offense. This was a Wednesday night.
2: Yes.
3: Yeah.
2: The middle of the day.
3: Yeah.
2: Or middle of the week. Like, come on.
3: Yeah.
2: Come on.
1: I don't love that.
2: Yeah.
1: And also, like, I mean, yeah, it's on the restaurant, but also just like have some decorum. I've had cameras in my face. I've vlogged years ago, like, but I was still always aware of people around me.
2: Yeah.
1: And try not to interrupt their experience or service.
2: Sure.
1: And it's just like, when people are just so, like, unaware of your surroundings, it really gets to me.
2: Yeah. It was just like a fish out of water situation, but not totally on the influencer, not totally on the restaurant.
1: Just on both them losers.
2: Exactly. Show Jordy some love.

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1: XYZ Throwback is coming up next. It's our chance, or Jordan and I's chance, I should say, to go head-to-head based off of a contest that Audrey puts together. Three songs. They all come out in the same year.
2: Yes.
1: We just got to figure out what year that is.
2: Yep. I've been doing pretty good recently.
1: You have.
2: Yeah.
1: I think it's fair to say you also feel like you've been guessing, though, the last couple
2: weeks. Oh, I'm taking blind shots in the dark.
1: But it's been working for you.
2: It has, so yeah.
1: I want you to be more confident this week, because that way you lose. All right? XYZ Throwback. Three songs. They all came out in the same year. What year was it next? Jordan and I playing for you at home next.

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1: It's called XYZ Throwback, all brought to you by Progressive Insurance. Three songs, they all came out in the same year. We just got to figure out what year that is. And by we, I mean Jordan and I, playing for you at home.
2: Hello, hello.
1: If you can telepathically get us the answer, that'd be very helpful.
2: I would, like, if you can do that, if you're an X-Man, please hit me up.
1: Audrey selected the song, so let's dive in. Song number one, what year did it come out?
2: Oh, is this Jordan Sparks and Chris Brown?
1: Yeah. Okay. At first, I thought it was Halo, and I'm realizing how much Beyonce's Halo sounds like this song, The Beat.
2: Right. Okay. Yeah. I feel like this song and Halo probably around the same time, too.
3: I think this was first.
2: But I've got... Oh, man.
1: I don't have a guess yet.
2: I've got a guess. You said I should be more confident.
1: I think you should be confident and pick a
2: I'm not ready to jump into
1: it. Not locking it in. We got two more songs to hear. What year did these songs come out? Song number two. Kissed a girl.
4: 2008. Are you locking that in?
2: I'm mad that you asked me that question, Audrey.
1: He locked it in. 2008.
2: I'm gonna just go 2008. It's probably 2000.
1: I think it's earlier. I think it's slightly earlier, but I'm not gonna lock it in yet. Okay. So I don't have to.
2: All right.
1: One more song. What year did these three songs come out? You got No Air, Jordan Sparks, Chris Brown, Katy Perry, I Kissed a Girl, and now she kissed Justin.
2: Just get to
1: Trudeau.
2: Song three, please.

0: And take a bow, Rihanna.
1: Yes.
2: Eric.
0: Because it's over.
1: Now. Okay, what's
2: Eric,
1: your guess?
2: It's Rihanna, not Eric Zachary, who sings that song. So. Don't make me turn this music off, Eric.
0: All right.
2: You're
0: please,
2: stalling.
0: Please don't. I am stalling. I think it's 2007.
1: Okay.
0: It might be 06, but I think it's 7.
2: All right.
0: 2007.
2: Audrey?
0: Jordan said 2008. What year did these songs come out?
1: Only one of you is correct today, and it is Jordan. It's 2008.
0: What?
2: Yes. Yes. Jordan is crushing throwback these days. We are in a Jordy era right now. Oh, my God. Kick it with you. I'm the American boy, Eric.
0: I have nothing to say. All right. No Air, Jordan Sparks, Chris Brown, Katy Perry, I Kissed a Girl, Rihanna, Take a Bow, and then Estelle, Kanye. Someone else is on this too, right?
2: No, it's
1: nope, just them.
2: Just the two
0: American
2: them.
0: Boy.
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0: All came out in 2008. 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XYZ throwback. 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
2: Tonight is going to be clear with lows in the upper 50s. Friday, partly sunny and hot with highs in the mid 80s. Friday night, partly cloudy, lows in the mid 60s.

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1: All right, that is it for us today on XYZ with Eric Zachary. We talked through a lot.
2: We did.
1: Audrey, what was your favorite part of the show?
3: Maybe talking about Katy Perry.
1: Okay.
2: Yeah. Katy Perry found herself in an inflatable, like, giant plastic water bottle that
3: she put herself in there.
2: She was like, yeah, it was like a Zorb. Like, you know, she's crowd surfing
3: there.
2: Via this inflatable contraption, and the crowd said, you're not going back to the stage.
1: Yeah, I love that. No, I love that so much for her.
2: She's great. So she won a dumb of the day.
1: Yes.
2: XYZ throwback, three songs all came out in the same year. If you missed it, it was Rihanna, Take a Bow. It was Katy Perry, I Kissed a Girl, American Boy, Estelle.
1: And Jordan Kanye, Sparks.
2: And Chris Brown, No Air.
3: Tell me
2: what
3: how
2: year
3: I'm
2: was it? What year
3: is
2: it?
3: No,
2: it was 2008.
1: Yes, yeah. It was. Yeah. And I got that.
2: You look so dumb right now.
1: No, you looked so dumb right now.
2: Don't tell me that you're sorry because you're not.
1: I'm not sorry. I won
2: fair
1: and square.
2: Maybe when I know you're only sorry. I'm just going to, every time Jordan and I have a conflict now, I'm just going to just recite
1: sing
2: lyrics.
1: Over
3: you
1: me?
3: Already do that.
1: Yeah, that's something you've been doing.
2: And I'm just, this is official notice.
3: Okay.
2: I'm going to continue to do
1: got
2: that.
1: You. Thank yeah, you for that,
3: it.
1: Eric.
2: That is awesome. It for us today. Hey, if you haven't checked it out yet, the show is available completely in visual form
1: for your eyeballs.
3: Yeah, you can see what we look like.
2: You could drink us in
1: with your
2: the
1: eyes.
2: Video version of the show is available on Apple, on is Spotify, YouTube, and more.
1: People say you can drink us in. That's real nasty.
3: Jordan.
1: What? You said it.
2: That's it for us today. Audrey, say goodbye.
3: Goodbye.
2: Jordan, you lost your opportunity. We'll see you tomorrow. Bye.

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9: Tonight is going to be clear with lows in the upper 50s. Friday, partly sunny and hot with highs in the mid 80s. Friday night, partly cloudy, lows in the mid 60s.

0: living, I'm living, so we turning up. 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
6: K94.7 Weather. Tonight is going to be clear with lows in the upper 50s. Friday, partly sunny and hot with highs in the mid 80s. Friday night, partly cloudy, lows in the mid 60s.

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Come on, turn it up now. 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
12: Tonight is going to be clear with lows in the upper 50s. Friday, partly sunny and hot with highs in the mid 80s. Friday night, partly cloudy, lows in the mid 60s.

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8: K94.7 weather. Tonight is going to be clear with lows in the upper 50s. Friday, partly sunny and hot with highs in the mid 80s. Friday night, partly cloudy, lows in the mid 60s.

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2: Tonight is going to be clear with lows in the upper 50s. Friday, partly sunny and hot with highs in the mid 80s. Friday night, partly cloudy, lows in the mid 60s.

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9: Tonight is going to be clear with lows in the upper 50s. Friday, partly sunny and hot with highs in the mid 80s. Friday night, partly cloudy, lows in the mid 60s.

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1: Tonight is going to be clear with lows in the upper 50s. Friday, partly sunny and hot with highs in the mid 80s. Friday night, partly cloudy, lows in the mid 60s.

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11: Tonight is going to be clear with lows in the upper 50s. Friday, partly sunny and hot with highs in the mid 80s. Friday night, partly cloudy, lows in the mid 60s.

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1: Tonight is going to be clear with lows in the upper 50s. Friday, partly sunny and hot with highs in the mid 80s. Friday night, partly cloudy, lows in the mid 60s.

Heading to class, work, or just cruising down 23? 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
8: Tonight is going to be clear with lows in the upper 50s. Friday, partly sunny and hot with highs in the mid 80s. Friday night, partly cloudy, lows in the mid 60s.

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9: Tonight is going to be clear with lows in the upper 50s. Friday, partly sunny and hot with highs in the mid 80s. Friday night, partly cloudy, lows in the mid 60s.

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9: K94.7 weather. Tonight is going to be clear with lows in the upper 50s. Friday, partly sunny and hot with highs in the mid 80s. Friday night, partly cloudy, lows in the mid 60s.

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0: Today is partly sunny and hot with highs the mid-80s. Then tonight, partly cloudy, lows the mid-60s. And Saturday, mostly cloudy with a chance of showers and thunderstorms, mostly in the afternoon, humid with highs in the lower 80s.

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0: The former chief safety officer for the Floyd County School District has filed a lawsuit against the Floyd County Board of Education, its superintendent and board members, alleging he was wrongfully terminated in retaliation for reporting suspected child sexual exploitation, raising student safety concerns, and cooperating with law enforcement investigations. Thomas Gearhart claims he faced adverse employment actions after reporting the incidents involving students and was fired by Superintendent Tanya Horn Williams shortly after being subpoenaed to testify before a grand jury back in May. The lawsuit seeks damages under Kentucky's Whistleblower Act and other state laws. The allegations were filed Thursday in Floyd Circuit Court. A spokesperson for Floyd County Schools has offered no comment. Floyd and McGoffin counties will receive nearly $1.8 million in state funding to support future industrial developments. Governor Andy Beshear announced Floyd County will receive $1.3 million to help acquire the 40-acre Allen Rail site near Allen, while McGoffin County will receive more than $513,000 to expand Gifford Industrial Park outside Salyersville. The funding comes through the Kentucky Product Development Initiative, which helps communities prepare industrial sites to attract new business investment and create jobs. And the 41st annual Van Leer Town Celebration gets underway today through Saturday. Numerous events are planned both days, including great food, live music and entertainment, and much more. The annual Van Leer Parade is scheduled to begin at 3:30 p.m. Saturday afternoon. Organizers say the event is one of the biggest fundraising events of the season for the Van Leer Historical Society. With news, I'm Jamie Johnson.
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0: 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Services this morning, 11 a.m., at the Richardson Chapel Primitive Baptist Church. 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Services for Jeanette Wells Olinger Doolin, age 94, of West Liberty, who passed away Monday. 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Services for Gary Lee Ward, age 74, of Van Leer, who passed away Monday. 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
3: Today is partly sunny and hot with highs the mid-80s. Then tonight, partly cloudy, lows the mid-60s. And Saturday, mostly cloudy with a chance of showers and thunderstorms, mostly in the afternoon, humid with highs in the lower 80s.

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12: Today is partly sunny and hot with highs the mid-80s. Then tonight, partly cloudy, lows the mid-60s. And Saturday, mostly cloudy with a chance of showers and thunderstorms, mostly in the afternoon, humid with highs in the lower 80s.

Good morning, everyone. John Miller with the WKLW Early Morning Sports. Tampa Bay Buccaneers quarterback Baker Mayfield says he is all ball after his deadline to sign a contract extension passed with the start of training camp. Mayfield said he feels disrespected and undervalued by the team's contract offers during the offseason. ESPN reports the Bucs offered Mayfield a two-year deal worth well below $50 million a year. The 31-year-old has started every game for Tampa Bay since arriving in 2023, posting an overall winning record with two playoff appearances. Red Sox are giving an update on their latest ailing acquisition. Curtis Reed has a non-displaced fracture in his wrist. He will be re-evaluated in 4 weeks. The infielder met with a hand specialist back in Boston on Wednesday after he got hit by a fastball during the game against the A's earlier in the week. Mead came over in a trade from the Nationals and was making his debut for the Sox before getting hurt. Home stretch of the NASCAR Cup Series regular season is almost here. The field squares off in the Iowa Corn 350 from Iowa Speedway next Sunday. Denny Hamlin, Tyler Reddick, Ryan Blaney, and Ty Gibbs already clinched postseason spots as they set 1-4 in the standings. A total of 16 drivers will take the chase, and which kicks off in just 4 more races. Meanwhile, back to baseball, where the Tigers' top prospect is poised to make his big league debut. Baseball America reports center fielder Max Clark is getting the call up from Triple-A Toledo. He's expected to be in the lineup tonight against the A's. Meanwhile, the Tigers have traded their catcher, Jake Rogers, to the Orioles for a minor league pitcher, Zane Barnett. Major League Baseball last night, American League, 11 innings. The White Sox outdid the Yankees 2-1. Minnesota 4, Kansas City 3. Tampa Bay over Texas 3-2. Boston beat the A's 5-4. National League Braves 1 over Washington 5-4. 10 innings, Cubs 4, Cardinals 2. Reds 1 over Pittsburgh 3-2. Mets 4, Miami 2. San Francisco beat San Diego 4-1. Interleague play, Dodgers won over Seattle 6-2. That's it for the early morning sports reporting. I'm John Miller.

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8: Today is partly sunny and hot with highs the mid-80s. Then tonight, partly cloudy, lows the mid-60s. And Saturday, mostly cloudy with a chance of showers and thunderstorms, mostly in the afternoon, humid with highs in the lower 80s.

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18: Today is partly sunny and hot with highs the mid-80s. Then tonight, partly cloudy, lows the mid-60s. And Saturday, mostly cloudy with a chance of showers and thunderstorms, mostly in the afternoon, humid with highs in the lower 80s.

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3: Logan County leaders have approved a one-year moratorium on data centers. Despite being a hot topic for some time, Logan County Judge Executive Phil Baker confirmed it went official on Tuesday. He also said it'll give more time to research data centers and their effects on the environment. It's 40 years of prison time for former Campbellsville University wrestler Charles Escalera. He was found to have murdered freshman and teammate Josiah Kilman back in February 2024. Escalera will be eligible for parole in 20 years. Another suspect from Lexington's most violent weekend of the year has been detained. Jamar Williams is accused of shooting two people along South Limestone early Sunday morning. Both are expected to be okay. That was one of five shootings that weekend around the city. Williams remains in the Fayette County Detention Center. Stuart Watson has pled guilty to a manslaughter charge in connection to the 2023 fatal shooting of Michael Stinnett near Berry Hill Skate Park. Both sides have recommended 10 years in prison. Sentencing will take place September 10th. And are you a political junkie? Sure you are. This Saturday, Western Kentucky is the place to be.
4: Started in 1880, the annual picnic in Graves County marks the unofficial start of the fall political season.
5: In writing it all out to see what it's going to look like, we're like, wow, this is going to truly be a big year.
4: Fancy Farm political chairman Steve Elder. The speaker lineup includes Republican Andy Barr and Democrat Charles Booker, who are competing to succeed U.S. Senator Mitch McConnell this fall.
5: The pavilion will be absolutely packed. So I think the excitement is certainly going to be there for 2026.
4: Not attending Fancy Farm this year are Governor Andy Beshear and Senator McConnell. I'm Paul Miles.
3: And I'm Lee Mowen.
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8: Sunny today, high near 88. Increasing clouds tonight, low 66. Showers and thunderstorms likely Saturday, high 84.

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1: Sunny today, high near 88, increasing clouds tonight, low 66, showers and thunderstorms likely Saturday, high 84.

0: The former chief safety officer for the Floyd County School District has filed a lawsuit against the Floyd County Board of Education, its superintendent, and board members, alleging he was wrongfully terminated in retaliation for reporting suspected child sexual exploitation, raising student safety concerns, and cooperating with law enforcement investigations. Thomas Gearhart claims he faced adverse employment actions after reporting the incidents involving students and was fired by Superintendent Tanya Horn Williams shortly after being subpoenaed to testify before a grand jury back in May. The lawsuit seeks damages under Kentucky's Whistleblower Act and other state laws. The allegations were filed Thursday in Floyd Circuit Court. A spokesperson for Floyd County Schools has offered no comment. Floyd and McGoffin counties will receive nearly $1.8 million in state funding to support future industrial developments. Governor Andy Beshear announced Floyd County will receive $1.3 million to help acquire the 40-acre Allen Rail site near Allen, while McGoffin County will receive more than $513,000 to expand Gifford Industrial Park outside Salyersville. The funding comes through the Kentucky Product Development Initiative, which helps communities prepare industrial sites to attract new business investment and create jobs. And the 41st annual Van Leer Town Celebration gets underway today through Saturday. Numerous events are planned both days, including great food, live music and entertainment, and much more. The annual Van Leer Parade is scheduled to begin at 3:30 p.m. Saturday afternoon. Organizers say the event is one of the biggest fundraising events of the season for the Van Leer Historical Society. With news, I'm Jamie Johnson.
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0: 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Services this morning, 11 a.m., at the Richardson Chapel Primitive Baptist Church. Burial in the family cemetery at Louisa Jones Preston Funeral Home in care of the arrangements. Services for Jeanette Wells Olinger Doolin, age 94, of West Liberty, who passed away Monday. 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
1: Try it free. Sunny today, high near 88. Increasing clouds tonight, low 66. Showers and thunderstorms likely Saturday, high 84.

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6: 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Sunny today, high near 88, increasing clouds tonight, low 66, showers and thunderstorms likely Saturday, high 84.

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Sunny today, high near 88. Increasing clouds tonight, low 66. Showers and thunderstorms likely Saturday, high 84.

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13: Sunny today, high near 88. Increasing clouds tonight, low 66. Showers and thunderstorms likely Saturday, high 84.

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3: Logan County leaders have approved a one-year moratorium on data centers. Despite being a hot topic for some time, Logan County Judge Executive Phil Baker confirmed it went official on Tuesday. He also said it'll give more time to research data centers and their effects on the environment. It's 40 years of prison time for former Campbellsville University wrestler Charles Escalera. He was found to have murdered freshman and teammate Josiah Kilman back in February 2024. Escalera will be eligible for parole in 20 years. Another suspect from Lexington's most violent weekend of the year has been detained. Jamar Williams is accused of shooting two people along South Limestone early Sunday morning. Both are expected to be okay. That was one of five shootings that weekend around the city. Williams remains in the Fayette County Detention Center. Stuart Watson has pled guilty to a manslaughter charge in connection to the 2023 fatal shooting of Michael Stinnett near Berry Hill Skate Park. Both sides have recommended 10 years in prison. Sentencing will take place September 10th. And are you a political junkie? Sure you are. This Saturday, Western Kentucky is the place to be.
4: Started in 1880, the annual picnic in Graves County marks the unofficial start of the fall political season.
5: In writing it all out to see what it's going to look like, we're like, wow, this is going to truly be a big year.
4: Fancy Farm political chairman Steve Elder. The speaker lineup includes Republican Andy Barr and Democrat Charles Booker, who are competing to succeed U.S. Senator Mitch McConnell this fall.
5: The pavilion will be absolutely packed. So I think the excitement is certainly going to be there for 2026.
4: Not attending Fancy Farm this year are Governor Andy Beshear and Senator McConnell. I'm Paul Miles.
3: And I'm Lee Mowen.
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9: And it's time for Community Highlights. We're joined by our friend Mary Beth Castle with the Johnson County Health Department. Good morning, Mary Beth.
10: Good morning, Adam.
9: Are you ready for the weekend?
10: Absolutely.
9: Yeah.
10: I am ready. It's been a busy week.
9: It has been a busy week.
10: And I'm finally getting to breathe. So I'm good.
9: Hard to believe the month is ending. It's the last day of the month. Tomorrow, Saturday, is August 1st.
10: I know. How crazy is that?
9: Yeah.
10: When is time, I think we talk about this every time a month changes, how quickly these months are flying by.
9: They are.
10: It's crazy how they fly by.
9: Yeah.
10: The older you get, the quicker they go. We've had that discussion.
9: You've got to save the date in front of you, speaking of the calendar. And this is, I see something's coming up in September, which will be here before we know it.
10: That's exactly right. I know we're getting ready to start August tomorrow, but I'm telling you, it will go by fast. And kiddos are back in school and lots of things that will be going on. But we do have a save the date, and I've mentioned it before, but I want to make sure you get it on your calendar. On September the 16th. We will be at Walmart with our annual Save a Life Roadshow that we do there, and we'll have lots of vendors, and as time moves forward and we get a little more things nailed down, I will let you know about what kinds of things that you can expect when you get there. We do know it's going to start at 12 and run till 3 out in front of Walmart, so get that on your calendar. That is Save a Life Roadshow, which is September the 16th, so get that on there. It's 12 to 3.
9: You mentioned back to school. I've got some back to school dates.
10: No, you do not.
9: I do. Well, next week.
10: What?
9: Wednesday, Floyd County and Martin County schools are back. Thursday, August 6th, Johnson County Schools, first day of school.
10: Oh, wow.
9: And McGoffin and Pike County also get started back on Thursday. Lawrence County is not till August 12th, and Paintsville is not till August 24th.
10: I remember those days.
9: Mm-hmm.
10: And I would dread them.
9: You dreaded back
10: to
9: school?
10: I dread them, but then I would be excited, too.
9: Right.
10: I would always go back and work in my room and get my room ready before the first day of school. Even, we get days to do that, but I did it on other days. I would get excited about redoing my room and getting everything up and whatever, and excited about seeing new faces and giving them the opportunity to learn so many things from me about economics.
9: But
10: then I was
9: over.
10: Like, oh no, I'm back to work. And I got to get up early every morning. I got to fix my hair and I got to put on makeup. And what do? I retire and get another job.
9: And then you're working again.
10: I am.
9: I'm glad
10: I love
9: you
10: it.
9: Are, though.
10: Oh, thank you. And I love it. I truly love it. Hey, guess what's going on this weekend?
9: What?
10: Big time things. Of course, I know last night that they had their Rook tournament. Van 41st annual Van Leer Town Celebration is going strong.
9: That's right.
10: Today and tomorrow on Saturday. So you're probably going, what's going on today? Well, we can't mention everything because we'd be here the rest of the day because they have so many things going on. There's something for everyone in the family. But one of my favorite things, soup beans. Do you like soup beans?
9: Soup beans and cornbread.
10: My son-in-law doesn't call them soup beans.
9: What does he call
10: them?
9: And
10: he's from more the western part of the state.
9: Okay.
10: They call them bean soup.
9: I've never heard bean soup.
10: They say bean soup. When I think of bean soup, I don't think of soup beans, but...
9: Soup beans are not really my favorite. I like sauerkraut and wieners.
10: Do you?
9: And I like cornbread.
10: Oh,
9: I mean, I
10: me
9: like
10: too.
9: Most of the country cooking.
10: Yeah,
9: I could take or leave the soup beans usually. That's just me, though.
10: I get it, but I like soup beans, and I don't care if they're pinto beans or white northern. And I like the ones that comes with, 16 different beans in there.
9: The
10: variety. That would probably be bean soup.
9: I don't know.
10: But it's soup beans to us, but they're going to have that today.
9: Yeah.
10: It's actually just getting started
9: started.
10: Till 2.
9: Yeah, and then... You know what? It's something else I like. They have their concession stand out there this afternoon and this evening out in the bottom, and they're going to have fried bologna sandwiches and loaded fries. And
10: so you like fried bologna?
9: Oh, I love a fried bologna
10: sandwich.
9: Do you
10: like your bologna thick or thin?
9: Thick.
10: You sound like my husband. It doesn't matter to me. I like bologna. If I don't have it thick enough, I'll just add a few more pieces.
9: That's right. Well, that's fine with me, too.
10: Do you like your bologna burnt?
9: Fry it black.
10: Do you?
9: Yes.
10: No. I want mine good and warm and just maybe a little mark on it, and I'm ready to go.
9: Mustard?
10: No.
9: Ketchup.
10: Miracle Whip.
9: Duke's Mayo.
10: I'm not a big mayo person, but that's okay. I can eat it. But,
9: all right. Tomato?
10: And I've got tomatoes out of my garden, and they're
9: okay.
10: The best. However, the storms this week, all my corn is laying on the ground.
9: Is it really?
10: I'm hoping the sunshine pulls it up. But anyway, soup beans going on right now until 2 o'clock at the Van Leer Town Celebration. A little later on in the day, they're going to have their first cornhole tournament, blind draw, and that's at 5:30 to 6. And then they're going to have lawn bowling and ghost tours and somewhere in here, but I don't see. Oh, it's on tomorrow.
9: Okay.
10: It cracks me up. They have a skillet throwing contest.
9: That's actually pretty popular, too.
10: I maybe need to go up there and try that. I love iron skillets, by the way. I have many sizes.
9: I wonder if a skillet throwing thing, is that something that's, as relaxing? Like, how axe throwing is in? Is it just as satisfying to throw a skillet?
10: I think it really depends on who you're throwing the skillet at.
9: Are you throwing it at a person here?
10: Well, probably not at their event, but I might be. And we won't say any names of who I might throw it at.
9: We're
10: but
9: not
10: anyway,
9: naming names this
10: no,
9: morning.
10: No, not at all.
9: It's not why we're here.
10: No,
9: all right.
10: We're here to inform you so that you know what's going on in our community, especially at Van Leer Town Celebration.
9: Yeah.
10: So they're going to have their classic car show tomorrow, and it's 9 to 12. And, of course, there's lots of other things going on. Parade is at 3:30. Lawn bowling, I mentioned that. They're having that both days. So you got to get the details from today. And then, of course, there's that skillet throwing contest near the music stage. So don't throw it toward the music stage.
9: Well, be careful.
10: Hay bale toss contest. Well, now let me just tell you, them hay bales are heavy. I've picked up a few in my life, and I don't intend to pick up any more.
9: I hope they're dry.
10: I'm not going to be throwing them.
9: You know.
10: Me too.
9: Yeah.
10: And then, of course, you know, they're going to cap off everything tomorrow evening starting at 5 p.m., of course, live music. And there's going to be lots of music tonight and tomorrow night. But tonight at 4:30, they'll have their Van Leer Idol signups, and then open mics at 5. Stillwater will perform at 6, Black Powder at 7, Blue Debut at 8, and then Chris Davis Band will be at 9. And then tomorrow evening, and of course, we can't forget the music director, Donnie Witten.
9: Oh, yeah.
10: He's awesome. 5 o'clock will be Ronnie and Friends. And then 6, Carter Stevens. 7, Eddie Jenkins. 6:06. 8, Terry Miller. 9, Long Shot. So lots of things going on today and tomorrow with the Van Leer Town Celebration. You don't want to miss out on that. Lots and lots and lots of fun things going on.
9: Great stuff happening there.
10: And, absolutely.
9: You know, a lot of what they do, buy those concessions, it helps them. This is one of their biggest fundraisers of the year.
10: Absolutely.
9: This and their big haunted house, you know, but that keeps the Coal Miners Museum operational. You know, a lot of folks come into town to see Loretta Lynn's home place, and you know, that's one way we can preserve our history in Johnson County is support the Van Leer Historical Society.
10: Absolutely. And like you said, you know, it takes money to keep the lights on and various things that they have to do. So, you know, get up there and support them, and let's just keep our heritage moving along, and so that people can enjoy what we know, but other people want to know about.
9: Mm-hmm.
10: All right. Right now, while we are speaking today.
9: Okay.
10: The Ready Fest
9: for the
10: Back to School is going on, sponsored by the Johnson County Friskies and Community Partners. So it's already underway, and it will end at 11. So you've only got about an hour. I know there's been like some issues of different flyers out there. Is it 11? Is it 12? Is it 11? Is it 12? Well, I finally reached out again today, and we're ending today at 11, so you want to get out there. Lots of school things that you're going to get the kiddos through, pencils, notebooks, hygiene things that you'll get, you know, backpacks, just a lot of things that your children are going to be using. So, you know, get out there, too.
9: Free of charge.
10: Absolutely. It costs nothing.
9: Yeah.
10: You just need to show up and grab your bag and start filling it up, and that's things that parents don't have to purchase, and things are expensive, and so we want our money to go as far as it can possibly go.
9: Mm-hmm.
10: Another thing that's going on tomorrow at the Prestonsburg campus, they're having a community yard sale. If you would like to take part in that, setup starts at 7, then it'll open up to the public from 8 and last until 3. And there's, if you have a food truck and you're interested in setting up, you know, reach out to them. You want to turn your clutter into cash, so this is your opportunity. So there's vendor spots there. They're $25 if you want to do that tomorrow, or just show up. I'm sure that they'll have plenty of room for you. That's a pretty good size parking lot.
9: Yeah.
10: So that will be going on tomorrow as well.
9: BSCTC in Prestonsburg.
10: Yes. And then the Appalachian Artist Festival is happening today and tomorrow in downtown Inez. So I know that they'll have lots of things going on, lots of foods, lots of activities. So if you want to check that out, I have never been, but I'm sure that it is a great event that's happening today and tomorrow. Downtown Inez, Appalachian Artist Festival. So you want to check that out as well. What's going on?
9: Big shout out to our friends in Inez and anywhere else. Thank you for listening. It's Community Highlights. We're joined by Mary Beth Castle from the Johnson County Health Department every Friday morning. And Mary Beth, we hope you have a great weekend.
10: And you do the same. Everybody stay safe.
9: Sunny today, high near 88, increasing clouds tonight, low 66, showers and thunderstorms likely Saturday, high 84.

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12: Sunny today, high near 88. Increasing clouds tonight, low 66. Showers and thunderstorms likely Saturday, high 84.

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11: Sunny today, high near 88, increasing clouds tonight, low 66, showers and thunderstorms likely Saturday, high 84.

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6: 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Sunny today, high near 88, increasing clouds tonight, low 66, showers and thunderstorms likely Saturday, high 84.

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1: That doesn't mean I wouldn't save one. 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
2: On multiple occasions.
3: I didn't say that you hated babies. I just said that I know that you don't like them.
1: First of all, I've never said that. I said I've not been around a lot of children and infants.
2: Because you don't like them.
1: That's okay. More XYZ with Eric Zachary later tonight. We'll see you soon on K94.7.
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0: If it's being talked about, we're talking about it now. 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
1: An afterlife honor for Ozzy Osbourne from Universal Studios theme parks, just in time for Halloween.
2: All aboard!
3: Universal Studios Hollywood and Orlando will each feature Ozzy Osbourne Prince of Darkness haunted houses for this year's Halloween Horror Nights events. The houses will be unique at each theme park, but will both start with Osbourne's classic hit, Crazy Train. The Hollywood attraction will then take guests through the Osbourne Asylum, while Orlando will feature ruins and a dungeon. Ozzy's widow Sharon and son Jack praise the haunted houses, calling them a wonderful tribute. I'm Mark Mayfield.
1: A group of music labels is proposing a new set of guidelines for how AI-generated music could chart.
4: Labels including Universal, Warner, and Sony Music are demanding that only tracks that were substantially human-made should qualify for the industry's measure of success. Other guidelines address concerns over whether AI-generated tracks manipulate streams and mandate that the tracks disclose they were made using generative AI. The proposal comes after labels have sued generative music platforms over their tracks. There have also been some AI-generated tracks and artists charting on various Billboard charts. I'm Tammy Trujillo.
1: Diddy's release date from prison has been moved up again. Sean Combs is now set to leave New Jersey's Fort Dix Correctional Center on January 24th, 2028. He's doing 50 months after his conviction last year on prostitution charges. That's entertainment. I'm Daria Albinger.
5: Well, hey there, it's Dwight Whitten with News Radio 840. Summertime is finally here. Whether you ride, pedal, walk, drive, Kentuckians are reminded to follow the rules of the road as traffic increases across the state of Kentucky. Buckle up, put the phone down, obey the speed limit, and always travel sober. If you ride a bike or a motorcycle, wear that helmet. If you're walking, stay visible. Let's work together for the safety of everyone using our roadways. 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
11: 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Sunny today, high near 88, increasing clouds tonight, low 66, showers and thunderstorms likely Saturday, high 84.

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3: Logan County leaders have approved a one-year moratorium on data centers. Despite being a hot topic for some time, Logan County Judge Executive Phil Baker confirmed it went official on Tuesday. He also said it'll give more time to research data centers and their effects on the environment. It's 40 years of prison time for former Campbellsville University wrestler Charles Escalera. He was found to have murdered freshman and teammate Josiah Kilman back in February 2024. Escalera will be eligible for parole in 20 years. Another suspect from Lexington's most violent weekend of the year has been detained. Jamar Williams is accused of shooting two people along South Limestone early Sunday morning. Both are expected to be okay. That was one of five shootings that weekend around the city. Williams remains in the Fayette County Detention Center. Stuart Watson has pled guilty to a manslaughter charge in connection to the 2023 fatal shooting of Michael Stinnett near Berry Hill Skate Park. Both sides have recommended 10 years in prison. Sentencing will take place September 10th. And are you a political junkie? Sure you are. This Saturday, Western Kentucky is the place to be.
4: Started in 1880, the annual picnic in Graves County marks the unofficial start of the fall political season.
5: In writing it all out to see what it's going to look like, we're like, wow, this is going to truly be a big year.
4: Fancy Farm political chairman Steve Elder. The speaker lineup includes Republican Andy Barr and Democrat Charles Booker, who are competing to succeed U.S. Senator Mitch McConnell this fall.
5: The pavilion will be absolutely packed. So I think the excitement is certainly going to be there for 2026.
4: Not attending Fancy Farm this year are Governor Andy Beshear and Senator McConnell. I'm Paul Miles.
3: And I'm Lee Mowen.
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9: Sunny today, high near 88. Increasing clouds tonight, low 66. Showers and thunderstorms likely Saturday, high 84.

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2: Sunny today, high near 88, increasing clouds tonight, low 66, showers and thunderstorms likely Saturday, high 84.

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3: 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It's Dwight Whitten with News Radio 840. 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
8: Sunny today, high near 88, increasing clouds tonight, low 66, showers and thunderstorms likely Saturday, high 84.

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East Kentucky's hit music. 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

0: That is Ella Langley in Choosing Texas right here on K94.7. Well, we are live in the K94.7 studios, and we're also live on the Paintsville-Johnson County Chamber of Commerce's Facebook page. Well, we're joined by our friends with the Chamber of Commerce. How you guys doing?
1: We're doing great, Adam. Thanks so much for having us in this afternoon.
0: Absolutely. Well, this is exciting. We've been talking about the Christmas in July passport with the Chamber of Commerce. We've been talking about this gift basket a lot. And I'm going to – can I hold the basket and just
1: – Yeah, just show, don't drop it.
0: Well, I want to show our viewers on our Facebook page this basket. Tell us about this basket. It's valued at
2: – Over $600.
1: Over $600.
0: Look at that.
1: And that comes from – those items come from our businesses here locally, which is obviously what this is all about, supporting our local businesses.
2: And the Chamber purchased those.
1: The Chamber has purchased those. The businesses that participated in the Passport program, it was free to them to participate, but the Chamber bought the items from the baskets to help support local business. And for those who completed visiting all 13 businesses, then they're now going to be eligible to win this over $600 in value basket.
0: Yeah, that's how the Passport worked. People would take a passport around. They'd go get it stamped at each business. And guys, you were telling me this has been a huge success for the Chamber of Commerce and for the businesses.
1: Yeah, it's been a huge success because the businesses have said to us that folks came to their businesses that had never been there before, and not only did they go in the door, but they bought things while they were there. So that was the whole goal, was to introduce folks to these businesses that were willing to participate, drive them into the door to see what they have, and for them to be able to have opportunity to, obviously, to shop at the stores.
0: You have a passport right there, don't you?
1: I do.
0: Let's talk about some of the businesses that participated, and, you know, this is something that I think you'll eventually do again, and we want to see more businesses participating in the future.
1: Yeah, the success of this has been overwhelming. I mean, by the number of folks who have completed the visits, all 13 locations, they're now eligible for the drawing, but the 13 businesses, Adam, were Peddler's Decor and More, Castle's Jewelry and Gifts, Nora Ann's Boutique, Scary Sweet Sodas, Kenna's Craft Canvas, Johnson County Public Library, Papaw's Bait and Tackle, Treasures on Main, Merrill Norman, Tropical Isle, Paintsville Floral, Arby's of Paintsville, and the very own 94.7 radio.
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0: Yep. We've had quite a few folks in here, as we know. Before we draw, can I actually open the box and just show everyone watching on the Chamber Facebook how many of these there were that were turned in? This is full of all kinds of folks who have completed those passports, which right there is what one looked like. And we folded them up. We got them in here. We're going to shake it up. You got a lid you can put on it there?
1: Yeah.
3: In addition to the contents of the basket, we have concert tickets.
0: Ty Myers, who's going to be at the Appalachian Wireless Arena later this year. So whoever wins the basket is also going to get some concert tickets.
3: Yeah. Awesome.
0: So really, really nice prize here with all kinds of goodies in it. So, all right, am I drawing?
2: Yes.
0: All right.
3: Okay,
0: so, drums, please. I'm going to shake it really good here. All right.
1: And it's an important reminder that folks are only eligible if they visit all 13 locations. So, I mean, people put forth some effort, obviously, to visit these businesses and
0: get
1: these stamps. So.
0: So before we draw, we got to, you know, before we announce a winner, we do have to make sure that person did have it stamped everywhere, right?
2: Right.
1: Yes, we will verify once you pull them out of there. Yep.
0: And we hope you remembered to write your name on your passport. So, all right. I'm going to draw. I'm just getting one, right?
1: Yes, sir.
0: All right, I think that's just one. All right. Yes, it is just one.
1: All right.
0: You all want to unfold it?
3: Let's take a look.
0: We got.
1: Kristen Wells.
0: And it looks like everywhere is stamped.
3: Yes.
1: Everywhere is stamped.
0: Kristen Wells wins the big basket for the Paintsville-Johnson County Chamber of Commerce Christmas in July. Say that three times quickly. Really cool prize, though. Kristen, if you're out there, congratulations. We've got Kristen's number, too, so we'll give Kristen a call. And where will Kristen pick this up? Will she pick it up here? So, Kristen, your basket is at the radio station, 127 Main Street, Paintsville. And congratulate Kristen Wells. This is pretty cool.
1: Yeah, it really is. It's been a great program. I appreciate the work that Judy and Regina did to put this program together. It obviously accomplished what we set out to do, and that was to drive people into some of our local businesses. Adam, you know, we say it all the time that, you know, that's the heartbeat of our economy are our local businesses. And the more effort we put into shopping and supporting these businesses, the better that our community is going to be. And these are business owners who are local in most cases, but certainly employees are local. So we're supporting business owners and families in our community. So it's a great program. So thanks, ladies. Mm-hmm. Appreciate
3: Thank
1: you all.
3: You.
0: And
3: we've
0: got to get the flamingo in our Facebook video. There you go. So this is something we're probably going to do again at some point. We want folks to keep their eyes open, and especially in the business community, we want them. We want to see even more participants next time, right?
1: Absolutely.
2: Hey, I think we have to do this sometime around Christmas, too.
1: Oh, I think so, too.
0: Keep the folks moving around, going in and out the doors of these local businesses, and hopefully making those cash registers ring, you know?
1: Exactly.
2: If you're a business out there and you are interested in this for the holiday seasons that are coming up, just give us a contact at the chamber.
1: And if your business is not a member of the local chamber, then obviously reach out to us, because this is one of the benefits of being a chamber member. You're eligible to participate in these type of events, programs, and contests that we have. So if you're not a chamber member, obviously you can see value in being so today.
0: The Chamber of Commerce can get people in your doors.
1: That's right.
0: All right. Thank you, guys.
1: Thank you,
0: Appreciate
1: Adam.
0: It.
1: Appreciate it.
0: And our Facebook audience, we'll see you later. And we'll get back to more music here on K94.7. Here is Avril Lavigne.

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8: Sunny today, high near 88, increasing clouds tonight, low 66, showers and thunderstorms likely Saturday, high 84.

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7: 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Sunny today, high near 88, increasing clouds tonight, low 66, showers and thunderstorms likely Saturday, high 84.

0: WKLW-FM, Paintsville, Prestonsburg. 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
3: Logan County leaders have approved a one-year moratorium on data centers. Despite being a hot topic for some time, Logan County Judge Executive Phil Baker confirmed it went official on Tuesday. He also said it'll give more time to research data centers and their effects on the environment. It's 40 years of prison time for former Campbellsville University wrestler Charles Escalera. He was found to have murdered freshman and teammate Josiah Kilman back in February 2024. Escalera will be eligible for parole in 20 years. Another suspect from Lexington's most violent weekend of the year has been detained. Jamar Williams is accused of shooting two people along South Limestone early Sunday morning. Both are expected to be okay. That was one of five shootings that weekend around the city. Williams remains in the Fayette County Detention Center. Stuart Watson has pled guilty to a manslaughter charge in connection to the 2023 fatal shooting of Michael Stinnett near Berry Hill Skate Park. Both sides have recommended 10 years in prison. Sentencing will take place September 10th. And are you a political junkie? Sure you are. This Saturday, Western Kentucky is the place to be.
4: Started in 1880, the annual picnic in Graves County marks the unofficial start of the fall political season.
5: In writing it all out to see what it's going to look like, we're like, wow, this is going to truly be a big year.
4: Fancy Farm political chairman Steve Elder. The speaker lineup includes Republican Andy Barr and Democrat Charles Booker, who are competing to succeed U.S. Senator Mitch McConnell this fall.
5: The pavilion will be absolutely packed. So I think the excitement is certainly going to be there for 2026.
4: Not attending Fancy Farm this year are Governor Andy Beshear and Senator McConnell. I'm Paul Miles.
3: And I'm Lee Mowen.
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8: Sunny today, high near 88, increasing clouds tonight, low 66, showers and thunderstorms likely Saturday, high 84.

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3: 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For today, Pamela Fitch is celebrating a birthday today in Mealy. Happy birthday. Audrey Klein is celebrating a birthday in Inez today. Happy birthday. Teresa Arms is turning 50 today in Staffordsville. Happy birthday. Stella Lackey is turning 8 today. Happy birthday. Bryston O'Brien is turning 7 today in Sitka. Happy birthday. And Rebecca Preston celebrating a birthday today in Hager Hill. Happy birthday to our Friday birthdays. Then for Saturday, Walker Baldwin is turning 3 in Hager Hill. Happy birthday. Isaiah Arms is turning 26 on Saturday. Happy birthday. Don Mormon is turning 1. Happy birthday. And Hayden Likens is turning 9 in Nipa. Happy birthday. Then on a Sunday, Luke Howe is celebrating a birthday in McDowell. Happy birthday. Charlie Bowen celebrating a birthday on Sunday in Paintsville. Happy birthday. Natalie Morrison celebrating a 21st birthday in Paintsville. Happy birthday. And Lillian Brown is turning 2 on Sunday. Happy birthday. And Ronnie Atkins is turning 72 in Langley on Sunday. So happy birthday to all members of the Birthday Club, and I hope everyone celebrates it right with a Little Caesars pizza. Now let's see who the winner is of this week's Little Caesars pizza. Let's see here. It is a Wednesday birthday. It is Gunnar Daniel who celebrated a birthday on Wednesday. So happy birthday. You will 100% be celebrating it right with a Little Caesars pizza. This has been the Birthday Club, brought to you by Little Caesars of Paintsville, right here, K94.7.
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5: K94.7 weather.
12: Sunny today, high near 88. Increasing clouds tonight, low 66. Showers and thunderstorms likely Saturday, high 84.

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8: This afternoon, partly sunny and hot with highs in the upper 80s. Then tonight, partly cloudy, lows in the mid 60s. And Saturday, mostly cloudy, chance of showers and thunderstorms in the afternoon. Humid with highs in the mid 80s.

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Let's get a little bit louder. East Kentucky's hit music. Cool. Turn it up now. K94.7.

0: That's Low from Flow Rider there to begin On the Go with O this afternoon. We got some more fun coming on this Friday with some Lizzo, Meghan Trainor, Katy Perry, and in just a bit, National What Day here on K94.7.
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12: This afternoon, partly sunny and hot with highs in the upper 80s. Then tonight, partly cloudy, lows in the mid 60s. And Saturday, mostly cloudy, chance of showers and thunderstorms in the afternoon, humid with highs in the mid 80s.

0: 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It's National What Day with O.
1: That's right. It is time for National What Day here for On the Go with O this afternoon. It is National Avocado Day, National Mutt Day, World Ranger Day, as in one of those that hangs out at the national parks. It is National Raspberry Cake Day. It is National Talk in an Elevator Day. I've not been anywhere with an elevator, but might have to make that happen. It is National Jump for Jelly Beans Day. I love those. It is Lifeguard Appreciation Day and Shredded Wheat Day, as well as Uncommon Instrument Awareness Day. So that is what we got for National What Day, and we might be celebrating some of those by learning some facts later on during In the Know with those. So be sure to stay tuned for that. Now we're going to take a short break here and come back with the hits for On the Go with O on K94.7.
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Gucci. Goodwill to Gucci. That is Priscilla Block here on 94.7. And we got so much fun happening. And that includes Somber up next, then your afternoon sports report here on K94.7.

0: morning, everyone. John Miller with the WKLW Afternoon Sports. Tampa Bay Buccaneers quarterback Baker Mayfield says he is all ball after his deadline to sign a contract extension passed with the start of training camp. Mayfield said he feels disrespected and undervalued by the team's contract offers during the offseason. ESPN reports the Bucs offered Mayfield a two-year deal worth well below $50 million a year. The 31-year-old has started every game for Tampa Bay since arriving in 2023, posting an overall winning record with two playoff appearances. Red Sox are giving an update on their latest ailing acquisition. Curtis Reed has a non-displaced fracture in his wrist. He will be re-evaluated in 4 weeks. The infielder met with a hand specialist back in Boston on Wednesday after he got hit by a fastball during the game against the A's earlier in the week. Meade came over in a trade from the Nationals and was making his debut for the Sox before getting hurt. Home stretch of the NASCAR Cup Series regular season is almost here. The field squares off in the Iowa Corn 350 from Iowa Speedway next Sunday. Denny Hamlin, Tyler Reddick, Ryan Blaney, and Ty Gibbs already clinched postseason spots as they set 1-4 in the standings. A total of 16 drivers will take the chase, and which kicks off in just 4 more races. Meanwhile, back to baseball, where the Tigers' top prospect is poised to make his big league debut. Baseball America reports center fielder Max Clark is getting the call up from AAA Toledo. He's expected to be in the lineup tonight against the A's. Meanwhile, the Tigers have traded their catcher, Jake Rogers, to the Orioles for a minor league pitcher, Zane Barnett. Major League Baseball last night, American League, 11 innings. The White Sox outdid the Yankees 2-1. Minnesota 4, Kansas City 3. Tampa Bay over Texas 3-2. Boston beat the A's 5-4. National League Braves 1 over Washington 5-4. 10 innings, Cubs 4, Cardinals 2. Reds 1 over Pittsburgh 3-2. Mets 4, Miami 2. San Francisco beat San Diego 4-1. Interleague play, Dodgers won over Seattle 6-2. That's it for the afternoon sports reporting. I'm John Miller.
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6: This afternoon, partly sunny and hot with highs in the upper 80s. Then tonight, partly cloudy, lows in the mid-60s. And Saturday, mostly cloudy, chance of showers and thunderstorms in the afternoon. Humid with highs in the mid-80s.

I knew it. I knew you. That is Taylor Swift to begin the 4 o'clock hour here for On the Go with O this afternoon. We got some more coming with your afternoon local announcements and your news report in just a little bit. For now, we got Speed Demon with Justin Bieber here on K98.

0: She's my girl. High five there. We now got some local announcements, starting with the community yard sale. And this is brought to you by Big Sandy Community and Technical College. It is a community day event. It is at the Prestonsburg campus tomorrow, August 1st. Setup begins at 7 a.m., open to the public from 8 a.m. until 3 p.m. Food trucks welcome for a setup fee. Turn your clutter into cash. Sign up for a vendor spot today, $25 per spot. Then the Johns County Public Library has put out their August calendar. And if you have not looked at their calendars, it is on Facebook, as well as you can stop in at the library and it is on the checkout counter. On Monday, August 3rd at 11 a.m., they will be visiting the Johnson County Senior Citizen Center to do some crafts. Then from 1 p.m. until 1:45 p.m. is gentle yoga. Then on Thursday, the 6th of August from 12 p.m. until 2 p.m., it is crochet and embroidery. So there you go. And then next week begins the chaos of back to school. So let's go through a couple schools that will be heading back next week. That way you can prepare, as it's always a different traffic pattern after you get used to the summer one. So be prepared for it. Go early. And of course, if you have not got your school supplies, you might want to do it. Lee County starts August 4th. That is next Tuesday. Next Wednesday, August 5th, Floyd County, Harlan County, Knott County, and Martin County schools go back to school. On Thursday, August 6th, Breathitt County, Johnson County, McGoffin County, and Pike County goes back to school. And that is it for next week. So be on the lookout. If you go to those schools, know what time you got to be at school and have all your school supplies ready and excited to go. So those are your local announcements for now. We're going to take a short break and come back with some T-Pain right here, K94.7.
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0: This afternoon, partly sunny and hot with highs in the upper 80s. Then tonight, partly cloudy, lows in the mid-60s. And Saturday, mostly cloudy, chance of showers and thunderstorms in the afternoon. Humid with highs in the mid-80s.

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1: The former chief safety officer for the Floyd County School District has filed a lawsuit against the Floyd County Board of Education, its superintendent and board members, alleging he was wrongfully terminated in retaliation for reporting suspected child sexual exploitation, raising student safety concerns, and cooperating with law enforcement investigations. Thomas Gearhart claims he faced adverse employment actions after reporting incidents involving students and was fired by Superintendent Tanya Horn Williams shortly after being subpoenaed to testify before a grand jury back in May. The lawsuit seeks damages under Kentucky's Whistleblower Act and other state laws. The allegations were filed Thursday in Floyd Circuit Court. A spokesperson for Floyd County Schools has offered no comment. Floyd and McGuffin counties will receive nearly $1.8 million in state funding to support future industrial developments. Governor Andy Beshear announced Floyd County will receive $1.3 million to help acquire the 40-acre Allen Rail site near Allen, while McGuffin County will receive more than $513,000 to expand Gifford Industrial Park outside Salyersville. The funding comes through the Kentucky Product Development Initiative, which helps communities prepare industrial sites to attract new business investment and create jobs. And the 41st annual Van Leer Town Celebration gets underway today through Saturday. Numerous events are planned both days, including great food, live music and entertainment, and much more. The annual Van Leer Parade is scheduled to begin at 3:30 p.m. Saturday afternoon. Organizers say the event is one of the biggest fundraising events of the season for the Van Leer Historical Society. With news, I'm Jamie Johnson.
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7: This afternoon, partly sunny and hot with highs in the upper 80s. Then tonight, partly cloudy, lows in the mid 60s. And Saturday, mostly cloudy, chance of showers and thunderstorms in the afternoon. Humid with highs in the mid 80s.

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0: If it's being talked about, we're talking about it now. 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
1: The new Spider-Man movie opens today after one of the best previews ever.
2: What is happening to me?
3: Did you miss me, Spidey?
2: I'm losing my mind. I am totally out of control.
1: Spider-Man Brand New Day made over $50 million Thursday, beating the record set by the previous Spidey flick, No Way Home. It's also the third best preview ever, behind Avengers Endgame and Star Wars The Force Awakens. Queen is reaching a big milestone on YouTube.
4: Stop me now.
5: I'm having such a good time. I'm having a ball.
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5: If you
6: the band's performance video for Don't Stop Me Now has surpassed 1 billion views. The clip is Queen's second video to join the Billion Views Club. The first was 1975's Bohemian Rhapsody, which actually hit 2 billion views in December of 2025. I'm Mark Mayfield.
1: Ariana Grande has released her latest album. Petal is the singer's eighth studio album, and it features her number one hit, Hate That I Made You Love Me. Grande is promoting the album on her Eternal Sunshine tour, which is sold out through August. And Joe Rogan tops a Forbes list of the top paid podcasters of 2026, making an estimated $82 million. That's entertainment. I'm Daria Albinger.
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15: This afternoon, partly sunny and hot with highs in the upper 80s. Then tonight, partly cloudy, lows in the mid 60s. And Saturday, mostly cloudy, chance of showers and thunderstorms in the afternoon, humid with highs in the mid 80s.

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1: On this Friday afternoon.
2: Happy Friday.
1: I love Friday. You're extra excited for Friday.
2: I'm ready for Friday. Yes, I'm taking some time off next week, so this is it right here.
1: Yeah.
2: We got to end this on a high note. I don't want to, you know, go into a break, you know, losing everything.
1: That'd be rough. So,
2: yeah, let's see how this thing goes
1: next
2: here.
1: Next week, I'll probably challenge Matt a good amount.
2: Yep.
1: So.
2: Okay.
1: We'll see how it goes here.
2: All right. Yeah, Split Second. I will, Olivia will play the first split second of a song, actually three songs. And I will try to identify each of them by artist and title by only hearing 1 second of the song.
1: Yeah. Let's go for this first one.
2: Okay. You've got me with this song before.
1: Really?
2: Yeah, because I thought it was an older song. This is a Tate McRae song.
1: It is. At this time, I'm just forgetting what songs I've quizzed you
2: on. Tate McRae. And I'm trying to think of what the name of the song is. I think this is Greedy by Tate McRae.
1: It is.
2: All right. Yeah, let's go.
1: And there's your smiley face on my paper.
2: All right.
1: That way I remember to put it on our whiteboard.
2: Our whiteboard. We have all kinds of emotions up there this week.
1: I think there's even a straight line at one point.
2: There was one that I didn't feel as bad about missing for whatever reason, or I almost got it or something.
1: Yeah, it was like
2: got it after the 5 seconds or something, maybe. Yeah.
1: Now for your next one.
2: All right. I had a bad habit missing. This is Taylor.
1: It is.
2: I'm going to go with Opalot.
1: You are correct.
2: Yes.
1: And I feel like I've been singing it wrong. I want to say I've had a bad hair day.
2: It might be.
1: Which one is it?
2: Oh, I don't know. You'd have to look that up. I could very well have that wrong.
1: It's habit,
2: yeah.
1: Wow.
2: Of missing lover's past, I believe it says, right?
1: Yeah. I guess.
2: I had a bad hair day of missing lover's past.
1: I don't know.
2: You know how music can be, though.
1: You've heard my thing of I always sing the wrong songs or the wrong lyrics to a lot
2: that's,
1: of songs.
2: That's what makes things fun.
1: So, now for number three.
2: All right.
1: To make it a perfect day.
2: Yes. There went perfection.
1: No.
2: Do I know this?
1: I thought so.
2: Bling. Do it again.
1: I feel like you know it.
2: Is it Ariana Grande?
1: No.
2: Oh.
1: Around the same age.
2: Female?
1: Yes. Both TV stars around the same time.
2: Oh. I don't watch a lot of television, though.
1: I know. Especially kids' shows.
2: Bling. I don't know. Can I have 5 seconds?
1: Yeah.
2: It won't count, but
1: true.
2: I've already missed it. Keep it rolling. Oh, keep it rolling. Hang on. And she whispers something. What is this? I know the song. Oh, okay. Stop the song. Stop the song. It's Sabrina Carpenter, isn't it?
1: It is, and that was 20 seconds in. And you were only maybe half a second away from the drop.
2: It's Tears by Sabrina Carpenter.
1: Yeah.
2: All right.
1: So, two smiley faces and one just
2: frown.
1: Sadness.
2: Yes.
1: Right there.
2: That's right. Tears with the last one. Right.
1: I'll draw that on the board.
2: Yes. Do that.
1: So, you got to get ready for Pure Paintsville.
2: Yeah.
1: You're all alone.
2: Yeah. I'm alone on Pure Paintsville, but I'll be doing that in just moments.
1: Yeah. So, stay tuned for that here on K94.7.
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2: 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Actually, right now, they're doing open mic, but they got Stillwater at 6, Black Powder at 7, Blue Debut at 8, and Chris Davis Band at 9 o'clock this evening. They're also going to be doing a cornhole tournament at around 5:30 or 6, and looks like lawn bowling this evening, and ghost tours after dark tonight at the Van Leer Coal Miners Museum. And then the Van Leer Town Celebration continues tomorrow with a classic car show at 9 o'clock in the morning at Van Leer Free Will Baptist Church. They'll also have breakfast at the church. The Coal Miners Museum will be open to the public. And then the Van Leer Parade is at 3:30 tomorrow afternoon. And the entertainment tomorrow includes Ronnie and Friends at 5 o'clock, Carter Stevens at 6, Eddie Jenkins and the 606 Sound at 7, Terry Miller at 8, and Long Shot at 9, all part of the 41st annual Van Leer Town Celebration. They invite you to be a part of all the fun and festivities. Also, Paintsville Tourism is presenting a short film, 250 Years of Appalachian Sound. It's a short film celebrating the rich musical heritage of Appalachia and the people whose voices, songs, and stories have shaped our region for generations. 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For this special project, they've interviewed Rose Boggs, Timmy Tackett, Kentucky Music Mafia, and Adeline Ramey, each sharing their unique experiences, memories, and passion for Appalachian music. 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
1: This afternoon, partly sunny and hot with highs in the upper 80s. Then tonight, partly cloudy, lows in the mid-60s. And Saturday, mostly cloudy, chance of showers and thunderstorms in the afternoon. Humid with highs in the mid-80s.

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2: Totally.
1: It's In the Know with O.
3: That's right. It is time for In the Know with O this Friday afternoon. And we're talking about uncommon instruments. Starting with the hurdy-gurdy. Yes, you heard that correct. And that is a medieval instrument where a hand-cranked wooden wheel turns against the strings like a continuous bow while keys change the notes. Found that one really interesting. I was actually talking to Adam about this earlier today, and he brought out a duck call. So I guess he thinks that's an uncommon instrument. It's pretty funny for the guy who owns a lot of ducks to have a duck call. Just thought it was funny there. Then the glass harmonica, which was invented by Benjamin Franklin. It is not a like harmonica, like how you got to use your mouth to play it. You actually use water and your fingers. It is an instrument where you take a series of rotating glass bowls of different sizes. You wet your fingers and touch it to the side to produce a ringing tone. So that's something you could try at home, maybe, if you got some glass cups or any glass bottles, maybe. I don't know. Might be something I'll have to try. Then the last one I had actually heard of, and it is the theremin. It is an electronic instrument played entirely without contact. Physical contact, using two metal antennas to sense the position of the player's hands for pitch and volume. I've actually saw one of those before and always think it's super cool and would love to kind of try to play one at some point. I just think it'd be fun. So those are three uncommon instruments for this National Uncommon Instrument Day. Well, Uncommon Instrument Awareness Day. So pretty cool there. And that is it for In the Know with O. I hope you're able to use those facts that I gave you there at some point coming up soon. I got a family reunion this weekend, so I might just have to try it out and drop some random knowledge, you know? So we are going to get back to the hits here on K94.7.
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0: That's it for On the Go with O this afternoon, ending it with some T Swift, Elizabeth Taylor. Probably one of my favorites off that last album. It's just catchy, you know? So that is how we're going to end it. I hope everyone has a fantastic weekend. I hope that rain clears out, as I got a family event this weekend. So hoping for that. If not, I hope everyone stays dry and enjoys their weekend and is ready for school to start next week. So keep it listed here on K94.7.
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0: This afternoon, partly sunny and hot with highs in the upper 80s. Then tonight, partly cloudy, lows in the mid 60s. And Saturday, mostly cloudy, chance of showers and thunderstorms in the afternoon. Humid with highs in the mid 80s.

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3: A South Limestone shooting suspect has been arrested, Lee Mowen reports.
4: Another suspect from Lexington's most violent weekend has been detained. Jamar Williams is accused of shooting two people along South Limestone early Sunday morning. Both are expected to be okay. That was one of five shootings that weekend across Lexington. Williams remains in the Fayette County Detention Center. I'm Lee Mowen.
3: A woman is facing charges following a deadly crash in Trimble County. Investigators say 29-year-old Murray May was speeding and trying to pass multiple vehicles on U.S. 421 in June when she crossed into oncoming traffic and hit another vehicle head-on. The other driver, 39-year-old David Logan, was killed. Three children in May's vehicle were seriously injured. Now out of the hospital, May faces charges including reckless homicide, assault, wanton endangerment, and reckless driving. Former Rowan County Clerk Kim Davis is facing new legal trouble over unpaid judgments. Travis Laird has more.
5: Plaintiffs in a civil rights lawsuit have filed a motion asking a judge to hold Kim Davis in contempt of court. Attorneys accuse Davis of failing to pay over $560,000 in judgments stemming from her 2015 refusal to issue same-sex marriage licenses. The motion claims Davis concealed inherited property transfers to avoid paying the debt. I'm Travis Laird.
3: And a weather system moving into Kentucky this weekend could bring strong storms with heavy rain, especially across the western and central parts of the state. Forecasters say the greatest threat will come Saturday afternoon and evening with damaging winds, localized flooding, and isolated severe storms possible from Louisville to Lexington. Kentuckians are reminded to be weather aware this weekend. I'm Scott Hooper.
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8: Well, hey there, it's Dwight Whitten with News Radio 840. 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
9: Tonight, partly cloudy, lows the mid at 60. Saturday, mostly cloudy, chance of showers and thunderstorms in the afternoon. Humid with highs in the mid 80s. Saturday night, chance of thunderstorms and showers, lows in the upper 60s.

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8: Tonight, partly cloudy, lows the mid at 60. Saturday, mostly cloudy, chance of showers and thunderstorms in the afternoon. Humid with highs in the mid 80s. Saturday night, chance of thunderstorms and showers, lows in the upper 60s.

Heading to class, work, or just cruising down 23? We've got the hits to get you there. 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
14: Tonight, partly cloudy, lows the mid at 60. Saturday, mostly cloudy, chance of showers and thunderstorms in the afternoon. Humid with highs in the mid 80s. Saturday night, chance of thunderstorms and showers, lows in the upper 60s.

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Let's get a little bit louder. East Kentucky's hit music. Come on, turn it up now. 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
1: XYZ with Eric Zachary. It's Friday, and Audrey already has her bags packed. She's about to leave the studio in like T-minus however long it takes us to do the show.
2: Yeah.
1: Well, she's missing out. We're having our first industry mixer on Saturday.
3: I know. I have a wedding. 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But I'm also excited. Congratulations, Ivy. I'm so excited to go to your wedding. But I'm also really
1: That's
3: sad.
1: That's not what you said about your cousin like 10 minutes ago.
3: That's not.
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1: XYZ with Eric Zachary. Did not know Who Wants to Be a Millionaire is continuously on the air. Still.
2: I didn't know that either.
1: Yeah, I knew Jimmy Kimmel came back to do like a season. I thought it was just like a one-off, but apparently they're keeping this going. It's mostly looks like celebrities or it's for charity. So
2: okay. Cool.
1: Jamie Ding, who is like one of the Jeopardy champions as of late.
2: Okay.
1: And then Ben Affleck teamed up with him.
2: Oh, that's got to be like two geniuses then.
1: I think Ben's pretty smart.
2: That's what I know. Yeah. I'm being serious. Yeah.
1: But here's a clip of the $1 million question that they answered.
3: I don't know, man. I don't know how you feel, but I would bet on Jamie. I would go for it.
4: So we're going to say D, spaghetti and meatball? Yes.
1: What is the question?
4: Let's do this.
1: What was the context of the question?
5: Well, okay, so they debated for a very long time. Yeah. But the question was, in an annual Thanksgiving tradition, all but which of these have been the names of turkeys pardoned by a U.S. president? Spaghetti and meatball do not exist as turkeys that were pardoned. Therefore, they won the $1 million.
2: Oh, cool. That's huge.
5: All the money went to Affleck's foundation, the Eastern Congo Initiative. Really cool.
2: That's sick.
5: Yeah. Awesome.
2: Ben Affleck would win Who Wants to Be a Millionaire.
1: I'm reading this article in real time. I guess Matt Damon, who's like the famous enemy of Jimmy Kimmel, like it's a joke, but he was on last year and also won $1 million with his partner.
2: Really? Mm-hmm.
1: Which makes me think they're kind of rigging this, like the charities just keep getting $1 million.
2: Well, I mean, you want to see a charity win.
1: I'm not saying that's bad, but I'm like, if you're going to keep the tradition of Who Wants to Be a Millionaire going, there was like 5 millionaire winners total
2: in
1: the first round.
2: It should be hard.
1: Yeah.
2: Like, just give the charity $1 million.
1: Right. But okay, cool to see that it's still in the air, which means that we will just see the clips whenever they're on TikTok. XYZ. Right there, exactly. XYZ ENT Entertainment Report, all brought to you by Eggland's Best.
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16: Tonight, partly cloudy, lows the mid at 60. Saturday, mostly cloudy, chance of showers and thunderstorms in the afternoon, humid with highs in the mid 80s. Saturday night, chance of thunderstorms and showers, lows in the upper 60s.

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1: Robert Pattinson is playing Batman again, and apparently his daughter has a nickname for him because of it. Take a listen.
2: She's on FaceTime to her dad, who today is like covered in blood with like huge black circles around his eyes. And I'm like, hey, is it fine? And we're just like, it's fine. She calls him like Daddy Batman now, because he's always
1: the Suki Waterhouse.
2: Like,
3: yeah.
2: That. Okay.
3: Yeah, yeah, talking about their 2.5-year-old daughter FaceTiming Robert Pattinson
1: who's
3: while
1: playing
3: he's
1: Batman.
3: Filming.
1: Yeah, they're calling him Daddy Batman. I bet that's Suki's nickname for him, too.
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1: I'm just saying.
4: Eric, come on.
3: I knew you were going to make it weird. 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
1: XYZ with Eric Zachary. It's called Mom's Hot Take, all brought to you by T-Mobile. My mom in the studio today.
2: I have just been coming to the studio regularly.
1: Are you drunk?
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1: Okay. All right. 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
2: I was just trying to say regularly.
1: You're still trying to say.
3: That's the struggle.
1: Mom's Hot Take's coming up next. 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
13: Tonight, partly cloudy, lows the mid at 60. Saturday, mostly cloudy, chance of showers and thunderstorms in the afternoon. Humid with highs in the mid 80s. Saturday night, chance of thunderstorms and showers, lows in the upper 60s.

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1: XYZ with Eric Zachary. It's called Mom's Hot Take. My mom, Virginia, is in the studio. What did you want to talk about today, Mom?
2: I want to talk about my train ride down with all the tweens and teens going to Lollapalooza.
1: Yeah, Lollapalooza is going down in Chicago, one of the biggest music festivals of the year. And was this the first time you've ever encountered a Lollapalooza crowd?
2: Yes.
1: Okay.
2: And everyone said, be careful. You're gonna get scared. It's going to be terrible. And I was
3: a
2: like,
3: mob of teens.
2: I got on a train.
3: Yeah, like, no, I get it.
2: I'm a good hour from the city on a train, and it was packed. There was like hard to find a seat.
1: Yeah, because sure. I mean, you're coming down on the train that like is the one right before gates open. So I didn't know that. Yeah, it's all.
2: That would have been nice to know, Eric.
1: What would you wear to Lollapalooza? Because you were very critical of what people were wearing.
2: I probably would have worn like a short, you know, skirt.
1: Okay.
2: But not one that shows my cheeky.
3: Your cheekies.
2: I saw a lot of cheek action. I was like, okay. Good God, where are your mothers?
3: Okay, so speaking of mothers, you were talking about how there's a couple people who are going to Lollapalooza with their parents.
2: Oh my gosh, those were the embarrassed kids. Those were the ones that parents wait on the bus stop for them to get on the bus. Same thing. They were like, go to the next car.
1: And they were like, no.
3: Would you, knowing what you've seen just in that train ride alone, would you be a parent going with Eric had he been a little younger?
1: I can answer that question.
3: Okay.
1: She didn't let me go to any shows when I was in high school.
2: I did too. I brought you back from Florida to go take a limo to go see
1: you,
2: whatever
1: again,
2: that was.
1: Again, you hear how absurd that is. Like, the one concert I wanted to go to, which was very cool.
2: With
1: very
2: a girl.
1: Very privileged. You Ooh. Hired a limo because Uber wasn't a thing yet.
3: Okay.
1: Because you didn't trust me to drive to the concert.
2: How old were you?
1: I was like 16 or 17. I was old enough.
2: And there was a woman involved, wasn't there?
1: Yeah, she left me at the concert. Thank you for reminding me.
3: Wow.
1: Dished me for the concert to go talk to older guys and then caught up with me at the end so she could get a ride home. So
3: that's
1: that was
3: wild.
1: No, but I remember there
2: I
1: was
2: didn't go with you,
1: one
2: though.
1: Of the few. I was a pretty good kid and you were pretty understanding even when I was, quote unquote, in trouble. But like, I think one of the only times you truly were furious with me, I was a fresh, I wasn't in college yet. I was definitely in high school. And I took the train down to go to an Owl City concert.
3: Wow.
1: And you didn't know I was going. And you were furious that I was like, you're going to get kidnapped. You don't know where you're going. You're
3: so
1: not ready for this.
3: You would have been a mom to go.
2: No, I would have had Find My Phone app. I would have like trusted him enough with a phone. I wouldn't have.
1: No, you can't say
2: train.
1: You would have when you didn't.
3: Like, right. That wasn't around.
2: But now it is.
1: Now you'd be okay. Fine. Yeah, you'd be able to keep like geolocking.
2: I would still
1: me.
2: Let him go by himself.
3: Oh, okay. So like if you had the technology that we have today, you would be like,
2: yes.
3: Okay,
2: which
3: get on out there.
2: Which reminds me, a lot of these kids were sharing their air tags too. They're like, do you have my air tag? And I'm like, well, if you have a Find My Friends, what good is an air
1: tag? Well, like
2: tag?
1: If one of them loses their phone or they can find each other.
3: Right.
1: Also,
2: I guess that's a thing.
1: Like, I think it's gotten better, but when Jordan and I used to go to Lala all the time or any of these festivals, like self-service sucks. So it's
3: because
1: there's so many people in one place. So
2: the air tag is what I noticed. A lot of cheek action going on.
1: Stop saying cheek
3: that's
1: action.
3: So funny that like your takeaways from a festival, multi-day festival, is air tags, good, cheek action, bad.
2: Mom, energy drinks.
1: Energy drinks, yes. Can,
3: okay.
1: I'm sure there was nothing.
2: There was huge. I guess the new one is C4.
1: Well, yeah, well, that's one of them. But you know why these kids have cans,
2: well, they were
1: right?
2: talking about, like, fatigue. And no, they were
1: well,
2: like,
1: that, but also they were definitely putting alcohol in the cans. It's the
2: these were 15-year-olds.
3: Alcohol in a C4 is like the classic Four Loko. That's absurd.
1: She doesn't know about that. Do you know, real quick, before we wrap up, do you know anyone performing at Lollapalooza this year?
2: Ink?
1: Okay. You only know that because we're bringing her into the studio.
2: Oh, and what's your name?
1: What's a headliner. Anyone.
2: What's her name?
1: Three, two,
2: don't do this.
1: One.
3: You like her songs.
2: I know, I do. It's not.
3: She won Best New Artist at the Grammys.
2: Ah! What's her name?
3: Olivia Dean. I want to take you out your misery.
1: Right. Mom's hot take on XYZ with Eric Zachary.
2: Good luck, Olivia.
1: I think she already played. It's all brought to you by T-Mobile. It's better over here. Find out how at T-Mobile.com/magenta status.